They're only to hide my guilt and shame. I forgive you, now I ask the same of you. While we were apart, I was human too.

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Want some whiskey and you wanna sugar in your tea? What's all this crazy question they're asking me? This is the craziest party that could ever be.

1782, Wolfgang Amadeus Mozart marries Constance Weber. 1784, Wolfgang Amadeus Mozart becomes a Freemason. 1791, Mozart composes the Magic Flute. On December 5th of that same year, Mozart dies. 1985, Austrian rock singer Falco records

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1: Stay for just a while. Stay and let me look at you. It's been so long, I hardly knew you.

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Stand face to face. You present your case. Yes, I know. You keep telling me that you love me.